0: With the latest at midday, a review will be carried out to ensure problems at Dunedin's Waikare Hospital aren't happening elsewhere. The Inpatient Intellectual Disabilities Unit will close amid serious concerns, including prolonged seclusion. Health NZ's Phil Grady says they're looking into similar facilities.
1: Yeah, so we'll look at the environments and make sure that we are meeting the standards of care that we need to be providing to our patients.
0: Motorists are being warned to take extra care as icy conditions have caused two minor crashes on State Highway 5 in Hawke's Bay. Ruapehu's mayor is expecting an economic boost as the district hosts Mardi Gras. Western Curtin says the annual street event in Oakone is a major draw card.
2: The economic doom and gloom that we've had in recent years, it's great that we're able to make sure that this happens on an annual basis.
0: And celebrities have been spotted arriving at the location of Taylor Swift's could-be wedding. Images online show Bradley Cooper, Ed Sheeran and more by New York's Madison Square Garden. While the event hasn't officially been confirmed, reports suggest it began a few hours ago. To sport, Cape Verde fight back to equalise with Argentina in their FIFA World Cup knockout in Florida. It was 1-1 midway through the second half. Football updates brought to you by Hisense. And rugby with shift four, All Blacks captain Artie Savea is excited to see what Reuben Love can do in his first test at first five. Love's form during the Super Rugby season earned him a start against France tonight in Christchurch.
3: There's something special about that boy. He don't need any help. I go to him, you sweet. He said, I'm good.
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5: 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Warning, showroom may cause sudden redecorating urges. It's a showery afternoon for us. We drop to 9 overnight tonight. That rain's still around with moderate northerlies. Morning showers start the day on Sunday. Could be some fine breaks in the afternoon. 15 the high. And at this stage, Monday's a rainy one with southerlies and a high of 13.
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Hi, kia ora. Happy Saturday afternoon, the first weekend of the school holidays. And we've got your back. All the good tunes, like Drake's Project, a song from them they thought was just going to be part of the demo tape, and then it's ended up being one of their best singles ever. They're here right after 1D. Have a little sing-along with Wilson Phillips, and then call me for your school holiday pay, okay? 0800 More FM. Here's 1D.

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2: 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Yeah,
3: she'll stir it up.
2: 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He's got nothing going on.
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0: Si, Lana and the Breakfast Club. 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

0: Olivia Dean on More FM with Estelle. We are jumping on the Swifty train of love, confirming that Taylor Swift and Travis Kelce have got married today, their Friday night, at Madison Square Garden. Some musos are just hoping to book Madison Square Garden and sell tickets, and Tay-Tay's just finding that place for her wedding venue. Epic. It was rumoured that they donated $26 million to different charities ahead of their wedding, and confirming that, look, you know something is real when Dolly Parton speaks out about it, but then she ends up sounding like the dodgy auntie in the corner of your wedding reception. More on that in the next 15 minutes.
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0: When you choose Nova's Glass, you're supporting a greener tomorrow. 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Claire, you're heading to be a netball sideline cheerleader, aren't you?
2: Sure am. I've just come from the rugby sideline as well.
0: Just keep moving. Hey, and what's the plan for the school holidays?
2: Just going to be chilling with the kids, a bit of work. Hubby's taking some time off, so should be nice.
0: Yes, and the $100 in your back pocket to go and do some fun stuff as well. It's all yours.
2: Amazing. Thank you so much.
0: Also, Claire, quickly before you go, I forgot to say that you're also, because we're talking on the radio, you're in to win that Wine, Dine and Unwind in South Australia trip.
2: Oh my gosh, amazing. Thank you.
0: Righto, better let you get off to the netball. Have fun.
2: Thank you. Have a great day.
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1: You're just like my favorite song going round and round my head. 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

0: Lost Frequencies and Callum Scott teaming up together. This is More FM with Estelle. So it hasn't come directly from them. They have not been the first to post on social media, as so many of us ask at our weddings, but confirming that Taylor Swift and Travis Kelce have gone and got married at Madison Square Garden today. Ahead of them getting married, it was reported that they had donated $26 million to various charities. Now, you know it's real when someone like Dolly Parton speaks out about it.
1: Taylor and Travis, it's Dolly. And I was just told that you two are making a donation of $2 million to my Imagination Library. Thank you, thank you, thank you. I'm blown away and overjoyed with that gratitude. Now, it's evident that you two have made giving back a key part of your lives. So, hey, when you have your firstborn, can I have it? Because that is going to be one special baby.
0: Dolly, everything going so well with the thank you. And then a bit Rapunzel-y, asking for the firstborn. But very cool. Yes, giving back is part of the ethos of Taylor Swift and Travis Kelce. Beautiful thing. We're back into our non-stop 10 after one. Taking you back to 96 with Tracy Chapman. And starting us off, turn it up nice and loud for Somba, and only 30 minutes away now from you winning $100 with our school holiday pay. Stick around, you're on More FM.
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20: Good afternoon, I'm Torben with the latest at 1. There's more wild weather on the way for parts of the South Island with heavy rain and strong wind warnings in place for the lower South and Canterbury. Defence Minister Chris Pink is set to meet with his NATO counterparts this week. 30,000 fans are set to descend on Christchurch's Te Kaha Stadium for the stadium's first All Blacks test match. And Taylor Swift is officially married. The pop star has wed American football player Travis Kelce at a star-studded event inside New York's Madison Square Gardens. In sport, Argentina are through to the last 16 at the World Cup, beating a brave Cape Verde 3-2. And football updates brought to you by Hisense. And All Blacks winger Will Jordan promises a free-flowing test against France in Christchurch tonight.
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0: More FM Nelson weather with Hubbers. Warning, showroom may cause sudden redecorating urges. It's a showery afternoon for us. We drop to 9 overnight tonight. That rain's still around with moderate northerlies. Morning showers start the day on Sunday. Could be some fine breaks in the afternoon. 15 the high. And at this stage, Monday's a rainy one with southerlies and a high of 13.
16: 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It's 3 a.m. I must be alone. 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

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Lots going on over the next couple of weeks for school holidays, also celebrating Matariki. I like things that kind of attempt to get us out and about in winter, because otherwise it can be a bit humdrum, stuck inside with all the bugs. Maybe getting on some hot chocolate, catching up with some of your friends and whanau. Whatever you've got going on, thanks for joining us here at More FM. It's Conan Gray, Vodka Cranberry.

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0: Role Model in his new single High Hopes on More FM. Ed Sheeran over in the States beginning his Loop World Tour, performing for the English football team, competing in the FIFA World Cup while he's over there. What a good bloke, eh? Him and Camera are going to be joining us in 10 minutes.
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0: Novus Glass have local branches nationwide. 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Mel, a busy Saturday as the sideline football action is going on. How did the game go for your daughter?
2: Oh, it was good. She had three games, a little tournament, but they didn't win, but they had lots of fun. That's the main thing.
0: That is the main thing. And now what's the deal for going into the holidays?
2: Yeah, we've got a few things planned. We're going away for the second week, but we'll just be doing a few catch-up jobs this week and catching up with people and hopefully do a few fun things as well.
0: Nice. A bit of extra spending money for you, thanks to Novus Glass. Yes. You've won our school holiday pay, $100 cash.
2: Wonderful. Thank you very much.
0: And
2: it'll
0: then,
2: go down very well.
0: Yeah, when you escape, hopefully you've got some good babysitters because you're also in to win that Wine, Dine and Unwind in South Australia.
2: Oh my gosh, amazing stuff.
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0: Born on Blondes on More FM with Estelle. Wade, got us up loud and proud in your car while you're tripping around. What are you doing?
1: Looking at houses to buy a first home.
0: Have you found anything you love yet?
1: Yeah, we've found some old school villas, which are really cool. But then we're also looking around at other houses just to see what our likes and dislikes are and what can suit our disabled daughter. So
0: a lot going on. Hey, well, thanks for listening. And look, keep listening for the school holiday pay where you could win $100 every hour. But also because we're having a yarn, you're in to win that trip to wine, dine and unwind in South Australia. Buy the house and then head off to Australia for a bit.
1: Oh, yeah, that'd be bloody amazing. That'd be amazing, a dream come true.
0: Celebrating the simple pleasures in South Australia. Everything you need to know about that trip on your Rover app or morefm.rover.nz. Still tripping around on his Ugly World Tour. Teddy Swims is joining us in our non-stop 10, getting us started after 2. That's the Derulo, Jason Derulo. 5 minutes away, here are more.
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27: Good afternoon, I'm Torben with the latest at 2. Traffic is being impacted after a crash in South Canterbury. Emergency services are at the scene of the incident, which happened this morning at the intersection of State Highway 8 northwest of Timaru. The boss of venues Ototahi is stoked to be hosting the All Blacks at Te Kaha Stadium tonight. Chief Executive Carolyn Harvey-Tear says the test against France is the first in the city since 2022. Iran's new supreme leader is not expected to attend the funeral of his father and predecessor. 6 days of mourning for Ayatollah Khamenei have begun after he was killed in an airstrike earlier this year. And anticipation is building in Ruapehu as it gets set to celebrate Mardi Gras. What's being described as New Zealand's biggest dress-up party begins in Oakuni at 3. In sport, football heavyweights Argentina are through to the last 16 at the World Cup after edging past Cape Verde 3-2. Football updates brought to you by Hisense. And the All Blacks are refusing to call France's lineup for tonight's test in Christchurch a B team.
24: Sport with Jenny and Holmes, Nelson Bays, supporting the region's sport for over 26 years.
0: More FM, Nelson, weather with Hubbers. Warning, showroom may cause sudden redecorating urges. It's a showery afternoon for us. We drop to 9 overnight tonight. That rain's still around with moderate northerlies. Morning showers start the day on Sunday. Could be some fine breaks in the afternoon, 15 the high. And at this stage, Monday's a rainy one with southerlies and a high of 13.
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Maybe a bit of extra fuel in the tank, maybe a trip to the movies. Whatever it is you got going on, we are helping you out. You winning that school holiday pay in the next 15 minutes. This is the Lumineers. 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

0: Hey there, this is Simon Marnet. We can't wait to be back with you. Of course, we begin again, Face the Music for $5,000.
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Music to come your way. Perfect. As we head into Matariki, a sky full of stars. Yes, amazing Coldplay. And right after the

0: If you even need to just have a little cheer up, go and watch the music video to this song here. Tina Turner and Jimmy Barnes in the studio together. Just absolute magic. Such a feel-good vibe watching those two. They're going to join us right after the break. Before we get there, though, let's sort you out with our school holiday pay.
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0: 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Morgan, are you playing the hockey this afternoon or just sideline?
2: No, I'm sideline, just going to watch a friend.
0: Okay, sweet.
2: Should be good.
0: Nice one. Yay, you. Hey, would an extra $100 cash be good for you? What would you do with it?
2: It'll be so good. Maybe take the kids to the movies. Could maybe do a bit of 10-pin bowling.
0: All the stuff we sometimes have to say no to during the usual weekends and weekdays.
2: Yeah.
0: Awesome. That $100 cash is all yours.
2: Fabulous. Thank you so much. Really appreciate it, Nova.
0: Oh, pleasure. And also, hey, we're going to put you in that draw for the Wine, Dine and Unwind in South Australia for having a chat on air.
2: Oh, that will be even better.
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0: Kelly Clarkson on More FM. Nonstop Tina's back after our news update at 3. The chick who opened for Harry Styles at Wembley Stadium. Yes. Well, I mean, of all the opening acts. You know how people don't usually stick around for the opening acts that don't arrive in time? When it's Shania Twain, that is a packed house before Harry Styles has even hit the stage. Anyway, she's about 10 minutes away. A dream. It is a good vibe from Alex Warren. He's here right after the news update. You're on More FM.
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0: More FM is bringing you Ireland's favourite son, Dermot Kennedy. Teach me the way that you would. Heading to Auckland, Wellington and Christchurch this November on his Weight of the Woods tour. I've seen stars reborn in your eyes. 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
16: Good afternoon, I'm Torben with the latest at 3. The Empire State Building is lit up blue to celebrate the marriage of Taylor Swift and Travis Kelce. Telly screens outside Madison Square Garden marked the moment with just married messages. Parliament's been asked to consider doubling speeding fines at roadworks. Waimakariri MP Matt Ducey delivered a petition on behalf of a constituent. And Auckland Zoo has moved its flamingos for bird flu precautions. The flamboyants or flock of flamingos will return once their enclosure is netted later this month. In sport, the All Blacks are promising a free-flowing test against France in Christchurch tonight. And football giants Argentina have been given a big scare at the World Cup, edging out Minnows Cape Verde 3-2 in extra time. Football updates brought to you by Hisense.
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10: 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Warning, showroom may cause sudden redecorating urges. It's a showery afternoon for us. We drop to 9 overnight tonight. That rain's still around with moderate northerlies. Morning showers start the day on Sunday. Could be some fine breaks in the afternoon. 15 the high. And at this stage, Monday's a rainy one with southerlies and a high of 13.
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1: You with Estelle on More FM. What would you do with an extra $100 cash? Figure it out when you win our school holiday page. Cheers to Nova's Glass. Happening in 3 songs time after you hear Callum Scott dancing on his own.
2: Yeah.
1: Harry Styles, ex of Taylor Swift, was invited to her wedding, but he's performing in London. His girlfriend Zoe Kravitz went though. All the goss, Harry Styles.

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0: 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So PlayStation have announced they're going to stop producing physical games. No more discs. And if there's no more discs or sphere-shaped things, what'll happen when it comes to pizzas? Domino's have had a bit of a cheeky reply to PlayStation deciding their games are only going to be virtual and online. 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

0: More FM with George Ezra, Blame It On Me. So PlayStation have announced that they're going to cease production of games on discs. They're just going to go virtual online gaming instead, which kind of makes sense. How many discs do you actually need? Remember CDs? What do you do with those now? In a very tongue-in-cheek response to this, Domino's in the UK have said as of April next year, they're going to cease production of physical pizzas and release digital pizzas only. Consumers will be able to download our full range of delicious pizza codes and, using the power of imagination, enjoy them in an entirely virtual sense. Which, look, it would be way better for the waistline, but hello. There are some spherical things in the world that we do not need deleting, and pizza is most definitely one of those. Lining one of those up for dinner tonight? Saturday pizza, so easy. If you're lucky and you're a parent, you get to eat the crusts. Give me them at number one, Sam Fender, Olivia Dean, joining us on our non-stop 10 after 4. Kick-starting that is Miley Cyrus, and in half an hour, you winning our school holiday pay. That's $100, thanks to Nova's Glass. Stick around, you're on more.
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16: Good afternoon, I'm Torben with the latest at 4. Taylor Swift has tied the knot with American footballer Travis Kelce. Comedian Adam Sandler officiated the ceremony. Meanwhile, America's main Independence Day parade in Washington has been cancelled due to extreme heat. A later event that will include nearly a million fireworks is still set to go ahead. One person has been airlifted to hospital after a van rolled on State Highway 8 south of Lake Tekapor. And New Zealand's biggest dress-up party, Mardi Gras, Renoa Kuni, is underway with performances from the likes of Shapeshifter. In sport, new All Blacks captain Ardie Savias is staying humble ahead of tonight's much-anticipated clash with France in Christchurch. And Argentina have been given a big scare at the World Cup by Cape Verde before winning 3-2 in extra time. And football updates brought to you by Hisense.
13: Sport with Jenny and Holmes, Nelson Bays, supporting the region's sport for over 26 years.
0: More FM, Nelson, weather with Hubbers. Warning, showroom may cause sudden redecorating urges. It's a showery afternoon for us. We drop to 9 overnight tonight. That rain's still around with moderate northerlies. Morning showers start the day on Sunday. Could be some fine breaks in the afternoon. 15 the high. And at this stage, Monday's a rainy one with southerlies and a high of 13.
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You can win your share of $5,000 cash when you tell us how you're feeling about the music we're playing. What do you want to hear more of? What do you want to hear less of? Let us know. Be in to win some moolah. Text music to 559 to get you started. I've also got $100 cash thanks to Novus Glass and our school holiday pay. That's happening in 11 minutes' time. Don't go anywhere. It's Eminem and Rihanna.

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0: Mm-hmm. Shabuzi and good news on More FM with Estella. This is good news. Google Maps has had a Kiwi update.
1: In 300 metres, Lake Taupō will be on the left.
0: A Kiwi accent and pronouncing Te Reo Māori words correctly. 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
0: Victoria, you've pushed yourself outside to get some exercise. And what's the haps for the rest of your weekend?
3: Oh, it's pretty chill. 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
0: Yeah, totally fun. And you might need a little bit of extra cash heading out to that. Might need to buy some snacks or something.
3: Yeah. And help with the petrol as well. You know, that would be super cool.
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3: Oh, that's beautiful. 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

0: Backstreet Boys on More FM with Estelle. Jane, thank you for your text to 559. She said she needs a little bit more country in her life. Catchy tune from Ella Langley. She's joining us in our non-stop 10 after 5. Going to go back to 1999 with Tal Bachman and also AB's head coach Dave Rennie. He is a heart-on-sleeve kind of guy. Some beautiful words from him ahead of the AB's game in Christchurch tonight. I'll see more in half an hour. You're on More.
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22: Good afternoon, I'm Torben with the latest at 5. There's been an emergency response at Christchurch Airport. Flight NZ630 from Queenstown to Auckland was diverted there after reports of smoke being smelt in the cabin. Also in Christchurch, police are investigating a spate of apparently linked burglaries. 6 businesses were hit within 90 minutes this morning. The Agriculture Minister says MPI staff are working with Wairarapa communities hit by recent heavy rain. And mental health laws are set for their biggest overhaul in more than 30 years after Parliament passed new legislation. In sport, hometown hero Will Jordan is excited to see international rugby return to Christchurch, with the All Blacks facing France tonight. And Lewis Hamilton has claimed pole position in sprint qualifying for the British GP. Motorsport with Mag and Turbo, home of the free Steelies with Muds.
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0: 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Warning, showroom may cause sudden redecorating urges. It's a showery afternoon for us. We drop to 9 overnight tonight. That rain's still around with moderate northerlies. Morning showers start the day on Sunday. Could be some fine breaks in the afternoon. 15 the high. And at this stage, Monday's a rainy one with southerlies and a high of 13.
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0: You got more FM with Estelle. I love the chat that our new AB's head coach Dave Rennie had with Paddy Gower ahead of the big game in Christchurch tonight against France. Heart on sleeve stuff, actually, and thanking his mum for where he finds himself now in life. It's a beautiful thing, and it's a good thing to hear, I think, before we get Argy Bargy on the field tonight. I'll share more in 15 minutes' time. This could actually be a theme song for him. We made it, 6:60 on More FM.
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1: She's coming to New Zealand in January for the very first time. And she's already made an impression with this song from the soundtrack of The Devil Wears Prada 2. Sienna Spiro, Material Lover. Your favorite.

0: You from Sienna Spyro, Material Lover on Mori FM. So the AB's taking on France tonight at the One New Zealand Stadium at Te Kaha in Christchurch, 7:05 kickoff. Our new head coach, Dave Rennie, heart on sleeve stuff, talking to Paddy Gower earlier this week.
1: I know my mum would be immensely proud. So when I was about two, and we'd gone back to the islands, and then we spent about 6 months there. And my dad, who loved Rarotonga, even though he's European, he wanted to stay there. And mum fought against that and said, no, I want the kids educated in New Zealand to give them the best opportunity and this sort of thing. So no, I think the fact that she really pushed that and that we've all gone on to have really good lives and I've ended up in this position is a big part of what she pushed for. It's really important I do a good job.
0: Feels like a hero's origin story, doesn't it? Yeah, Dave Rennie, go to the mighty 80 B's tonight. No pressure at all. Freshly married, apparently Adam Sandler was the celebrant for Tay-Tay and Travis Kelce's wedding. Tay-Tay's going to join us in the next 10. Kesha also in the mix. You're on more.
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2: Wake up in the morning feeling so damn pretty. 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

0: 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Back from 10 tomorrow, our school holiday pay thanks to Novus Glass. 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Too good. More music Saturday night. Bruno Mars is in the mix. So Too Somber. Have a great weekend and I'll catch you again soon. Ka kite anō.
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6: Good evening, I'm Torben with the latest at 6. There's been a serious crash in the Christchurch suburb of Northwood this afternoon. Two vehicles were involved and police say there may be serious injuries. It's shaping up to be a wet and or cold morning tomorrow in the Lower South Island. A new heavy rain warning has been issued for coastal Otago from 6 a.m. And a group of traditionalist Catholics have defended themselves after being expelled from the church. Clergy with the Society of St. Pius X were excommunicated after ordaining bishops without the Pope's approval. In sport, international rugby season kicks off in just over an hour with the All Blacks favourites to beat France in Christchurch. And the round of 32 has wrapped up at the World Cup with Argentina edging out Cape Verde. Football updates brought to you by Hisense.
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7: 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Warning, showroom may cause sudden redecorating urges. It's a showery afternoon for us. We drop to 9 overnight tonight. That rain's still around with moderate northerlies. Morning showers start the day on Sunday. Could be some fine breaks in the afternoon, 15 the high. And at this stage, Monday's a rainy one with southerlies and a high of 13.
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1: 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'Cause when I leave for the night, I ain't coming.

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0: 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Teach me the way that you would. Heading to Auckland, Wellington and Christchurch this November on his Weight of the Woods tour. I've seen stars reborn in your eyes. 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

0: 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My name's Sienna Spiro.
1: She's coming to New Zealand in January for the very first time. And she's already made an impression with this song from the soundtrack of The Devil Wears Prada 2. 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
8: Morning, I'm Suzette with the latest at 6. A serious crash in Canterbury's Selwyn district has left more than a dozen people injured, two of them critically. Police were called to the scene on Greendale Road in Darfield just before 6 last night. St John says 13 people were injured, with 10 taken to Christchurch Hospital. Meanwhile, motorists in Lower South Island are being warned of dangerous driving conditions. Heavy rain and snow warnings are in place for much of Otago and northern Southland this morning, with snow expected on Alpine roads. The Associate Justice Minister says changes to real estate agent laws will create a fairer system. Parliament has removed the 5-year disqualification for agents who fail to complete their annual professional development. Nicole McKee says the penalty was too harsh.
9: They'll still have the ability to penalise in some way those people, but actually removing the licence for 5 years, destroying a person's career, actually speaks volumes.
8: And aid and recovery efforts are continuing in Venezuela. More than 2,500 people have died following last week's powerful quakes. A further 40,000 are still believed to be missing. To rugby with shift four, a winning start for the new All Blacks coach Dave Rennie, his side holding off France 34-32 in Christchurch last night.
10: We certainly weren't high-fiving and jumping for joy afterwards. We're happy to win and, you know, we've got a game under our belt now and we'll build on that.
8: And the round of 16 is underway at the FIFA World Cup. A short time ago, Canada and Morocco were locked at nil-all, nearing halftime in Houston.
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11: For Nelson, a rainy day for you with moderate northerly winds. The forecast high is 14 degrees with an overnight low of 9. Tomorrow's forecast is again morning showers.
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0: More FM, welcome to Sunday morning. Hope things are going well at your place. So got a text yesterday. This is not a name-dropping thing at all. I spent a lot of time with Shane Cameron, the Kiwi boxer, who's one of our finest on Dancing with the Stars years ago, and we got to know each other very well, and occasionally we keep in touch. Out of the blue, I get a random text yesterday from Shane Cameron, and he says this. I think he'd heard the podcast, he goes, I'm presuming. You're a good man, brother. Love listening to you guys on More FM. Much love, Shane Cameron. Very nice of him, right? That's the text. And I read it again. You're a good man, brother. Now, I, having known the guy, I could hear him in my head sort of saying that articulate.
1: I can too, and I don't even know him.
0: Right. And he sounds cool, right?
1: Yeah.
0: In your head, he sounds cool.
1: Yes.
0: You're a good man, brother.
1: Yeah.
0: Right? Now, if I said to, not to you, Lana, because I wouldn't say it to you.
1: That's all right.
0: If I said to Bondi, hey, brother. See, it sounds like I'm really trying hard to be cool.
2: It does.
1: It does. It feels forced, doesn't it?
0: That's an excellent word, Lance. Mm. It feels like I'm wanting you to think, cool guy.
1: Mm. Yeah.
0: And some people, it's effortless. With Shane Cameron, effortless. You're a good man, brother.
1: Are you saying it too eloquently?
2: You are a good man, brother.
1: So, you are top notch.
0: One of my favourite and Jodie's favourite sitcoms. I've watched it, I don't know, I've probably seen all 10 seasons 6 or 7 times, is Modern Family.
1: Yeah.
0: Phil Dunphy is one of my favourite characters. The kids reckon I'm Phil Dunphy in the real world. He's a bit of a nerd.
1: Yeah, sure.
0: But
1: sure,
0: loves
1: sure.
0: his family.
1: Just lean into that because it's your own style.
0: Right, thanks. So in this particular episode, Phil Dunphy is wearing a fake moustache to try and be cool. And a worker comes to the door who's he's a working fixing potholes, and he comes to the door to say, we're going to turn your water off. And this is the transaction that takes place.
3: No problem.
4: Yeah, it shouldn't be too long. And if you happen to need it, there's a porta potty out front.
3: Thanks. Yeah. Hey, nice mustache.
4: Yeah, man. You too, brother.
3: You too, brother.
1: Oh.
0: See what I mean?
2: Oh, Phil.
1: Yeah, it's like the vowels are all wrong, and it just the makeup of the word doesn't roll off the tongue as well.
0: So I'm going to say to you, Lana.
1: Okay, yeah. Call me, just use the exact term.
0: Oh, can I call you Lance?
1: Yeah, whatever you want to call me.
0: Okay.
1: Okay.
0: Hey, dickhead.
1: Oh.
0: Oh, sorry. Okay, I'm going to say. Okay.
1: It threw me off. That was kind of cool.
0: I was say, hey, Lana, have a nice day, and I want you to respond to me by saying, you too, brother.
1: Okay.
0: Okay. All right, well, hey, thanks very much for that. Hey, have a lovely day, Lana.
1: You too, brother.
2: Oh, that's cool.
0: That was pretty cool. I think you got
2: YouTube
0: away
2: brother.
0: With it.
1: It's just, I think, Kim's texting, and I think she's right. I think she said it sort of sounds like you're talking to a brother of the church.
0: What, when it comes from me?
2: Yeah.
4: Brothers and sisters, we are here today in this holy ass of Sundays. Let me see your hands.
0: Okay, point taken. Thanks for the text. Lana, I'm going to give you a solid 8 out of 10 for that.
1: Thank
0: brother.
1: You.
0: That was cool. You got away with it. So, Speedy, same thing.
2: Okay.
0: Hey, good to see you, Speedy. You have a great day.
2: Yeah, see you tomorrow, brother.
0: Oh, see, I reckon, I'm sorry, mate. I don't reckon you cut the mustard.
2: No, I don't think I do either. That did not feel right in my soul.
1: Do you not call each other brother?
2: No.
0: And I'm going to give you another shot at that. All right, mate. Well, listen, good to see you, Speedy. Have a great day.
4: Have a holy Sunday, son of a
0: brother. That actually better. Better. I'm going to give you 7 out of 10.
4: Yes.
1: Come on, Bondi. Bring it in for us.
0: I think the proof will be in the pudding here because Bondi's as white as they can.
5: I'm not cool, though. I'm Omaru cool, which is not cool.
2: Are you even that, Bondi? Let's be real.
0: Okay, well, here we go, mate. Okay. Hey, Bondi, good to see you. Thanks for everything you do for the show. We couldn't do it without you, so you have a great day, man.
5: You too, brother.
1: Oh, Jesus.
5: There's a little bit of authority in there.
0: No, I think I risk my case.
2: I think he gets a second go, but put your back into it.
1: Yeah, come on, man.
0: Now, just close your eyes. Don't look at me. And
5: do I need to go deeper?
0: Think cool.
1: No.
0: Think cool. All right, mate. Well, listen, good to see you, Bondi. Thanks for everything you do. You have a great day, man.
5: You too, brother.
0: I think we'll just...
1: Okay, so I win? Or...
0: Yeah.
1: Okay. Cheers, my brothers.
0: No, too much.
6: 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More FM's Sunday Breakfast Club with Si and Lana.

0: This is More FM, school holidays. Hope they're treating you well. And welcome to the Sunday Morning Show. This is a lovely text from Erica. She says, this is my daily life with my 10-year-old son. I'm no longer called mum. I'm bro or my brother.
1: That is us at home at the moment.
0: Isn't it? And Monty's doing it as well. Bro. He's six.
1: I don't know when it stops.
0: He's six. He said something like that to me the other day. Bruh. He called me bruh. Hey, bruh.
1: He goes, bruh. What, have you seen YouTube lately? Bruh. I'm like, he sounds like you're saying bruh.
0: There's a lot of other people texting in saying, it's because you're saying it wrongly, Simon. You need to pronounce it bruh. And they write this in a text, brother, as in B-R-U-T-H-E-R, brother, not B-R-O-T-H-E-R.
1: Yeah, brother.
0: I don't know if there's, anyway. So Hans has got through among the many calls. Hello, Hans, or Hans, how are you?
2: Oh, hi, Simon. How are you?
0: Very well. Thanks. Thanks for calling. So I admire your pluck here because we're going to decide whether or not you're cool, Hans, okay? Okay, so I'm going to give...
2: I'm going to clear the throat.
0: Yeah, clear the throat.
1: Do what you need to do, Hans.
0: I'm going to give you a call and I'm going to... Bonnie's going to judge as well. I'm going to say to you, well, you have a good day, Hans, and you go, you too, brother. That's all you need to say, okay? And we'll judge whether it's cool.
2: It's Hans.
1: Sorry, Hans. Yeah. Okay.
3: I
0: wouldn't be picky, Hans. I've got $50. It could be yours or not.
1: Wouldn't be picky about his name.
0: True. Righto, Hans.
2: Okay, you call me whatever you want.
0: Okay, so the team will vote whether or not you're called or not. So, Hans, mate, have a really good day.
2: Thanks, brother.
4: Well, can we do it one more time?
0: I don't know.
2: Slow down a bit.
1: Back yourself.
3: Yeah, back yourself, Hans.
0: Okay. So, Hans, good to chat, mate. You have a good day.
2: Cheer, brother.
4: Yeah, that's it. That's a yes from me. That is cool.
0: Lana's not happy with you, Hans.
1: Hans, I think the first one was actually the best, and that sort of shocked you.
0: So,
1: I think going off the first performance, bless you, you tried to really push the boat out. I don't know if that part helped, but I'm gonna say yes for the first one.
3: It's Simon's money, so it's a yes from me.
1: Come on, money.
4: That's a yes from me already.
0: Hans, I got $50 for you.
1: You're loaded, brother.
0: You got $50, Hans. Good on you, mate.
2: Thanks, brother.
0: You too, brother.
1: That sounded so full of time.
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0: This is More FM. Thank you for waking up with us. Welcome to the Sunday Breakfast Club.
1: So a couple of days ago, I was talking to a friend of mine who's a lawyer, and I'd said, oh, I bought these shoes about 5 months ago. And basically what's happened is where the material meets the sort of white sole, it started to separate from, you know, the sole. Mm. You can sort of see underneath the black material, and there's a little bit of red kind of inner. I thought, oh, I have been using them probably a couple times a week, but you would have thought for how much I paid, close to $300, that they would last longer than 5 months.
2: So how many Ks do you think you ran in 5 months? Because you're, I mean, just a bit of background here, you do big runs. You don't just do like three or four Ks. You do a long run.
1: Yeah, but I'm also not an ultra marathon runner. So I wouldn't say that it's like the last sort of 5 months, I haven't been doing like, I don't know, maybe all up do 20K a week.
2: Yeah.
1: So anyway, my friend who's a lawyer said that under the Consumer Guarantees Act, he said you could be in for something here. Because he said it comes down to the whole thing around, I've got it right in front of me. Running shoes should be free from defects, safe to use, and last for a reasonable amount of time. So it's what you consider to be reasonable. So I thought, let's try my luck. Let's take these into the store and see if I can get something out of this, you know?
2: That rule is so vague, though. It's the same with jewellery in the Michael Hill saga, remember? Oh, with my diamond ring? Yeah. And same with your daughter, Simon. Yeah. Yeah. The diamonds fall out and they say, well, life expectancy of a ring should be more than 6 months.
1: Yeah. Yeah, but it also depends what you pay for it. So if you paid $20 for a pair of shoes, you wouldn't expect them to last that long.
3: Yeah, but you're running flat outs, but you're not running on your ring, are you? Unless you're doing it wrong.
2: No wonder they broke.
1: I don't have worms, Simon. I'm not scraping my butt along.
3: Oh, are you scooting when you run?
2: Stop that. Yucky.
3: Right.
1: So I went into the shop, had the chat. I didn't bring up the Consumer Guarantees Act straight away because I thought we don't want to get down there.
2: Secret weapon.
1: I'll keep that old girl in the back pocket
2: you're
1: for later.
2: You're so tight.
1: You know? Yeah. And then basically they told me to jog on.
3: Did they?
1: I have been. That's the problem. You know?
3: Did they? Oh, great.
1: How disappointing. So in store, they said to me, no, there's not really much we can do. There's a repairman down the road. And I got home and thought, oh, I don't know if they didn't really feel like they gave me enough of the time of the day. So I went a step further and emailed head office.
2: Oh.
1: To which they came back and said, and this is where it got a bit awkward. They said, oh, we've just spoken to the store you got it from and we can't overrule their decision.
3: Oh, jeepers. So
2: was your dream scenario to get a new pair of shoes?
1: Oh, absolutely.
2: Dreaming.
3: I actually thought he would. When Speedy set this up with us yesterday, said he's going in, and I thought they would give that to you for 5 months. If I'm honest, really honest, I'm loath to side with Speedy here, but if I'm honest, I feel like 5 months, if it's clear that there hasn't been any, you know, you haven't actually run over them with your car or they've, you know, been attacked with a pair of scissors. If it's just general wear and tear from running shoes, I would have thought five months.
2: Is it time or is it how many Ks he's spent in them? Because you say 5 months, of course, but if you're running every day in them, I mean, that's a well-used pair of shoes. You said you've done about 480 Ks.
1: I didn't say 480.
2: Well, we did the math.
1: You did the math and it started at four. Now it's gone up another row.
3: It's got awkward in here too now, folks. Uh-oh. It's got awkward in here.
1: Yeah.
2: You're fine.
3: It's got awkward.
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1: I know the taste of my tears when they run down my face, yeah. Reminds me of all of the years and the dreams I've been chasing. Fueling the

0: This is More FM Sunday Breakfast Club. I can almost smell your bacon and eggs cooking from here. Get me home. You know, like for me, a guy who hates meetings, I sometimes feel like I have to survive just through those management meetings.
1: Yeah. Do you think management love meetings?
0: Yeah.
1: Do you reckon they do? Like we're talking like upper tier.
0: Yeah. Rob does from downstairs.
1: No, but like even higher, like CEO kind of level.
2: Do you reckon they're KPI'd on how many meetings they can book into a day?
0: I can hate that term, KPI.
3: I personally love meetings and love our bosses who look after us every day.
1: Oh, Bondi, now's the time to brown nose, darling.
0: Yeah. Wipe your beak, Bondi.
1: Here's a texter straight off the bat. Somebody who had to go in and have a redundancy meeting. And they didn't want to call it that. They called it a refocus meeting. Wow.
2: We'd like to refocus you to outside of the business.
1: You're no longer in our focused lens.
0: We'd like to refocus your mortgage.
1: Yeah.
0: Whether in fact you'll own your home.
1: So what other lines are actually way more universal than what we realise? Regardless of what sort of line of work you're into, those lines you hear the person say and you almost shudder when you hear it because it's the same old thing. Can we get the office music?
0: Oh, yes.
1: Just so we can feel like we're in the zone.
0: Let's go down some of these texts and we'll just say them to you. These are people that have texted in the corporate jargon they hate from. Okay. I don't actually have capacity to take that on right now.
2: Oh. In addition to that is people that say, I don't have the bandwidth.
1: They're a router? Shut up. Okay, this from Vicky. Well, what do you think we could have done better?
0: Yeah, and you know what's not to me about that? What do you think we?
1: We?
0: It's the plurality of the we. They basically mean you, but they say we.
1: Because we're suddenly a team now. Yeah. You've got a problem.
0: Nah, they mean you. Shirley says, I hate it when the boss says, I will take that on board. Yeah, I'll take that on board.
1: They won't. It's gone.
0: Yeah.
1: What about this one? Sure. Look, let's take this offline.
0: Oh, I'm going to be sick. I'm going to be sick. Let's take this offline. That's a doozy. Let's unpack that.
1: Oh.
0: Yes.
1: Simon, I just want to square the circle on that.
0: I don't even know what
1: that
0: means.
1: Mean?
0: But that square the circle, I think, to wrap it up, like to make it so we're... I've heard that.
1: No.
0: What about this? I've not heard this, but it would make me hurl. Look, guys, there's no need to boil the ocean.
2: Oh.
0: What is
1: boil
0: it?
1: The ocean?
0: I don't know what that means.
1: Are they saying you're overreacting?
0: I think that might be the overreacting one.
1: If you're in an overreaction phase, the last thing you want to be told is you don't want to boil the ocean.
0: Hey, guys. What are our learnings from that meeting?
2: Great.
1: Oh,
2: learnings.
1: Our takeaways?
2: Yes. Another word that I reckon gets thrown around too much, synergy.
0: Yes.
3: Oh, wow.
2: Let's have a think about our brand synergy.
1: Shout out to Michelle who said, here we just really rely heavily on transparency. Well, where was the transparency when you squeezed me out of this job and told me on the last day? Where was the transparency then?
0: At Megan's workplace, they used to play Jingo Jargon Bingo. So when the boss would have a meeting, they'd go, oh, here's Jingo Jargon Bingo.
1: Have you heard of people saying, if we could just zone in and double click on that for a moment?
0: Oh, wow.
1: That's become more, oof.
0: So management, if you're listening, I don't know what the answer to all this is, just talk like a normal person would.
1: Yeah.
0: We can understand that. If you say, look, there's no longer a place here for you, Simon. I go, okay.
1: Just know that we're all on to you because these text messages came in very fast, which would suggest we've touched on something here that is a growing concern for many.
0: I think you're right, Lana. I think we need to square the circle on that.
1: I'm going to look that up because I've still...
2: Is it the whole, like, you know, trying to put a circle in a square peg in a round pole? Is it that sort of thing? Square the circle.
0: A round hole, I think, isn't it? Not pole.
1: Or have you given them a shape that's just not going to conform to what they need?
2: Hole?
0: He just said squares pegging around pole. It's hole. The hole.
1: Is it?
0: Yeah.
2: No. Simon thinks that's the funniest thing that's ever happened.
1: Yeah. Hang on.
2: Simon retelling the story to all his mates.
0: And it's been, he said, put a square peg in a round pole. Get a load of this guy.
2: We'll circle back to that one.
0: Yeah, listen, leave that with me, Steve.
1: I'm still trying to I'm Googling it.
3: Guys, can we take this offline?
2: Yeah.
0: What are our KPIs, team?
1: Oh, do you have them?
0: Nah.
1: Circle back to that too. Come back there.
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23: Morning, I'm Suzette with the latest at 7. Ukraine has landed a significant blow on Russia's oil reserves. President Volodymyr Zelensky says forces hit a major oil terminal near St. Petersburg overnight. He then made this appeal to the OSCE.
24: We are doing everything we can to defend Ukraine, all of Europe, and the European way of life. Please stay active. 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
23: Sweeping changes to our mental health laws have been described as a once-in-a-generation reform. Youth seclusion has been scrapped, the threshold for shock therapy raised, and independent advocacy introduced. Mental Health Minister Matt Doocy says families will also be separated less.
25: We know that parents want to stay with their babies or children if possible. We want to make more safeguards so ensure that people get more timely access to quality care.
23: More than a dozen people have been injured, too critically, following a serious crash in Canterbury's Darfield just before 6 last night. And NZTA is urging drivers to prepare for heavy snowfall across Otago and northern Southland this morning. Two rugby with shift four. The All Blacks are off to a winning start under new coach Dave Rennie. There were six lead changes before the ABs prevailed 34-32 in Christchurch last night.
26: Probably more relief than joy, but always nicer to build on getting better after a win.
23: In other results, the Springboks hammered England 45-21 at Ellis Park, while Ireland pipped the Wallabies 33-31 in Sydney.
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0: For Nelson, a rainy day for you with moderate northerly winds. The forecast high is 14 degrees with an overnight low of 9. Tomorrow's forecast is again morning showers.
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0: 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Hope things are going well at your place. Now, this is a real genuine thing. I shouldn't be doing it. I shouldn't use a multi-million dollar radio station for my own selfish gain.
1: Here we are. Sit in, relax,
2: again.
1: Take your shoes off.
0: I'm genuinely at a loss here. And this is where I miss my wife because she was so, so good at this stuff. So Sophie, one of our four daughters, is turning 30. It's a big age. It's a significant age, right?
1: Mm.
0: I honestly don't know.
2: Oh, there's no way that this is going to be spoiled then, is there?
0: Honestly don't know what to get her.
1: Right.
0: So there's no radio stuff going on here. I would like you to text to 559 or call if you wish. And I want you guys to have a wee think during the ads. What's a really good 30th present?
2: I've got it already. Straight off the bat.
3: Really?
2: Put your phones down. Don't bother texting.
1: No, I've got it.
2: Nah.
1: Yes.
0: Well, I've come up blank, so I'm dead keen here.
1: Can we get some stats around Soph to see if everyone knows what they're dealing with here? You know, she's got a young family.
0: She's got three kids. Married.
1: Realistically, do you think the gift would be some sort of, how do I say this nicely, escape from them? Like an experience away from the normal stressful life that she loves.
0: This is where I'm torn, because for my other daughter's 30th birthday, I got a family portrait for their present.
1: No.
3: Painting? Like painted?
0: No, photographs.
3: Oh, right. Yeah. Makes more sense, actually.
1: I see. So like an actual photographer came out.
0: Yeah, photographer.
1: A session.
0: And I thought that was fantastic. So I sowed the seed with Soph. I said, you know, when I did that for Soph, Sam, what did you reckon? She goes, yeah, nah. I don't think so, Dad, because we've got too much going on at the moment. I just don't know if I'd be able to use it in 12 months.
1: Aha! There's your answer. Your answer is right there in what she said back to you.
3: What was it?
1: We've got too much going on in the next 12 months. She needs a break. She needs you to take all of the kids for a weekend, and her mans can go off for a night away somewhere in one of those Pure Pods or something.
0: Okay. So that's not a bad idea, Lana. I'll write this down.
1: I know you don't like the
0: where's
1: part.
0: Where's a Pure?
1: They're across New Zealand. I'm just mentioning
0: can
1: them.
0: Can I get a voucher?
1: Yes.
0: Okay.
1: And there's dinner there when you turn up and you cook it on the Weber barbecue.
2: Yeah.
3: Wow.
0: Okay.
2: You know me. I think this is it. Cash is king. Just give her a stack of cash.
1: Oh, my God.
0: No.
2: That would be epic. Imagine getting a stack of cash from your dad on your 30th. And your dad, Simon Barnett. Imagine how big that stack of cash would be.
1: Or maybe it's...
0: I really hope she's not listening.
1: Maybe it's actually the night away by herself. She might just need a minute, and maybe with a few vouchers of going to get a massage and going to do all that sort of stuff.
0: Pure Pod massage. How much is that going to cost?
1: Well, cash is king, like Speedy said. Let's pretend that's not a problem.
0: If I'm honest, I'll give you the. Should I give you the monetary amount that I'm thinking?
1: Yeah.
0: Between 300 and 500, which is because it's the 30th. It's a big birthday.
2: It's
0: normally,
2: a big milestone.
0: It's a big milestone. So that's kind of what. Could I do that, Lana? A massage and a Pure Pod and a button for that.
1: You'd need to just put a little bit more in there if you, depending on the massage. Unless you're going to do the massage for free, but that would be a bit odd. She might not want that.
0: Yeah. Some bloke from the rugby club.
1: Yeah. Oh, Bruce turns up.
0: Yeah, I know your dad from Sumner Days.
3: What about you make some vouchers up? Like you do a voucher like for five free hugs and also a babysitting voucher.
1: She will laugh in your face.
3: That all the kids come to Chiefy's house. For 24 hours, and you redeem it when she wants to. So you write on a bit of paper and make up your own Chiefy voucher.
0: Hang on. Yeah. Three kids turn up to watch. Yes.
2: Oh, this is Sophie, right?
0: I'm going to Pure Pod.
1: That's what's going to happen, eh?
2: Out of all your daughters, though, Sophie would be the one that you probably exploit the most on this show. So why don't you give her a voucher to be left alone by you for like 6 months.
1: I will leave you alone for 6 months.
2: I won't bring your life up on here for a year.
1: I'll bring your bins in for 6 months. Or is that too expensive, Chiefy?
0: Yeah, it's too expensive.
2: I won't bring you when you're trying to get the kids ready during crew cut to try and get you to vote for me.
1: Yeah.
2: You know? Those sorts of hypotheticals.
0: Yeah. No, plus she's really good content.
1: Yeah. So. That's too expensive.
0: Okay.
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0: 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Hope they're treating you well. 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
1: We talk about our family of listeners, but it feels like family sometimes because you sort of know everybody so well. We know you now, you know us. And so thank you very much. There's some genuinely some wonderful ideas coming in about Sophie's 30th, our second eldest daughter. I'm at a loss, man, and I'm hopeless with this. So selfishly, I've just asked you. And lots of people, like this one's nice, says from Hayley. She says, Simon, give her the gift of time, the gift that money can't buy. So offer to babysit the kids for the weekend.
2: Now, you can say that on the radio, but the follow through would be to actually do that.
1: Yeah.
2: It sounds like she's busy. Like full on. And so sometimes to get away can be hard, but when you finally actually do get away for a night or something.
1: Yeah.
2: That might be just all she needs, uninterrupted sleep, you know?
1: And I think she would relish that.
2: A dinner she hasn't cooked.
1: But it's something, that's the only problem I'm coming a little bit unstuck with that, is it's not a material thing that she will be able to have. You know, the 30th is so significant. So Maria, what about this? Maria's idea says, what about a sewing machine or a Kenwood mixer?
2: Now, honestly, if you knocked on the door for, I've met Sophie. I just don't know how that would go.
3: Here's a sewing machine.
2: No.
3: What, and give her something to help her churn her butter at the same time?
2: Make an apron. You're going to need it.
3: Yes. I've also went to the Amish Society of New Zealand and got used a new wardrobe.
2: But hey, some people may appreciate that.
1: Sophie, I've got a blacksmith to do your horse's hooves at the weekend.
2: It's on me.
1: A voucher, says Kate, to a day spa, like a whole day's treatment.
2: Yep.
1: That would be pretty good.
2: Totally. But the thing I hear what you're saying about you, she's got like nothing to hold. There's nothing physical that she can point to and say, but that experience, that is like, that's almost priceless.
1: So you hold it in your memory bank rather
2: than
1: physical.
2: Well, you do. You think about, I mean, she effectively gets in almost 2 days away. Yep. And sure, babysitters, but that's where she's got you.
1: Jewelry. Number of people are saying jewelry. What about a lovely necklace?
2: Yeah. Maybe, if that's her thing. Yeah.
1: I genuinely thought about that because I thought she would love that, but then she wears her mum's necklace and bracelet, and so probably she wouldn't take that off for something I would give her.
2: And then
1: so.
2: You don't want to give her a voucher, but you also might choose it wrong.
1: Yeah.
2: So
1: you can see why it is actually a toughie. I'm sure I'm not alone in this. Hi, Athena.
4: Hi.
1: How are you?
4: I'm good, thank you.
1: Good.
2: With all this that we've heard, Athena, what do you reckon for Soph?
4: I'd think a pamper day, a glow up, maybe a hair voucher, a nail salon, all in a day, or that she can do over a couple of days. She's a busy person with young people.
1: Mm. Yeah.
4: Something to make her feel good. Highlight any other things that might be happening for her 30th.
1: That's actually a nice idea. So over a day or two, she's got a whole weekend of...
2: I feel like a new woman.
1: ...just being taken care of.
4: Yep. Present it with a big, fancy, beautiful bouquet of flowers and her favourite colours. Any female would love that, regardless of age.
2: There you go. See, Athena, you should be in some sort of event management.
1: Yeah.
2: Sounds like...
1: Athena, thank you very much for being so thoughtful. Much appreciated.
4: No, you're welcome. I hope she has a beautiful day, regardless of what her present is.
1: Me too. Athena, and thank you.
2: Athena, I think we all agree, obviously, Chiefy Grandpa over here will be the one taking care of the kids while Soph is away too, right?
4: Yeah.
2: That's only fair.
4: Yeah. Give them a nice day, so it's nice and easy transition for Mum coming home too.
1: Yeah. Thank you very much, Athena. Much appreciated. There's a lot of text saying that. Lana, thanks for raising it about me taking care of the kids for the weekend.
2: Don't just shake your fist at me on air and expect no one to hear that.
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0: This is More FM. Thank you for waking up with us. Welcome to the Sunday Breakfast Club.
1: My kids are women, but a couple in particular, Lily and Sophie. Lily's the worst at it. If it's cold outside, I'll say, if we're going for a family walk, hey, grab a jacket, love, because it's freezing. So she's at her own home, and I'll tell her that in advance, or I'll text her, like I did on Saturday. Mm. And she goes, it's not that cold. I go, well, it is actually, it's freezing, I'm out here. She goes, okay, and she doesn't grab a jacket. And then an hour later, on our walk, she's freezing, she's ashen-faced, she looks like she's going to pass out, she's shaking like a leaf.
2: Right.
1: And I've got my big woolen coat on. And, mm-hmm. And she looks at me as if to say, so Dad.
2: Hand it over.
1: Yeah.
2: Or it's your guilty conscience, because you can't, as a father,
3: yeah.
2: Look at your daughter shivering.
3: Gosh, I'm you so can't, cold. Can you? If only someone had a jumper for me.
1: It's like a Charles Dickens novel. She's freezing, smoke pouring from her nose. It's like Victorian times. I'm like, I told you. And the problem is, because I'm a kind man, the problem is I go, I should give her my jacket. And so inevitably I do, but then I'm freezing.
3: Yeah.
2: Nipples for Africa.
1: Exactly. The headlights are on full beam. So
3: quick. Community's biggest game of limbo.
1: So
2: he's walking past the fence.
3: And Simon Barnard comes in for the pole vault.
1: So a quick round the room, and I want an honesty call.
3: Why's that man skiing? Yeah, poke an eye out with those things.
1: If you said to Jay,
2: yeah.
1: Take your jacket, Jay, because Jay's old enough now. He's the thick end of 10.
2: Yeah. Well, yeah.
1: He's 8 and a half.
2: Yeah.
1: Must be 9.
2: Soon enough, surely.
1: Soon enough.
2: Yeah.
1: Would you give him your... If you said, Jay, grab a jacket, mate, would
2: you do it? Depends how long he'd have to be in the cold, because there is a lesson there, but not a hypothermic one.
1: Yeah.
2: So you'd want him to feel the cold just enough to remember next time, maybe Mum was right.
1: What if Jay was 30?
2: No.
1: Yeah.
3: What you should do?
2: No,
3: you should go.
1: It's okay. So there's a cutoff age.
2: Yeah,
3: go to the Salvation Army and find the ugliest jumper that you can possibly find, and just keep it in your boot. Either that, yes, or a foil emergency blanket.
1: That's a great.
3: So when they're
1: idea.
3: Cold, you can just throw the blanket at them. That's and then to walk around town looking like that.
1: Great idea.
3: Then they'll change your tune pretty quickly.
1: Yes.
2: Hayley's just texting saying her dad used to bring a spare jacket just in case she left hers at home. No talk of whether or not it was an embarrassing one. But you're right, Speedy. Something stained and awful.
1: Yeah.
2: Especially if it's a young person, like a teen, or, you know, someone conscious of that.
1: Sort of
2: huge
1: a Bane
2: lesson.
1: Jumper.
2: A Bane
1: a
2: jumper.
1: David Bane jumper.
2: They are back in fashion, though. So
1: that's probably true, actually. Bondi, you've got teenage boys. Would you do it?
4: Yes, we used to hide jackets in our back of our car because it happened all the time. The frontal lobe is non-existent in boys. And just, again, same thing. They're shivering, and so we pull the jackets out of the car.
1: Oh, so you take spares.
4: Aaron caved all the time.
1: That's not teaching.
4: Now,
2: but do you not think that just misses the
4: just
2: lesson?
4: She just loves them too much, whereas I'm just like, toughen up. Your fault. Carry on.
1: No, it's got nothing to do with love. I love my daughters. I don't
2: That's
1: think
2: right.
1: I could love them anymore. It's about teaching them choices, consequences, and actually forward planning.
2: And by constantly rescuing them with half a Kathmandu in the back of your car.
1: Exactly.
2: I don't know that pushes the point, though, but each to their own.
4: Yeah.
1: No, it's about learning responsibility. The more I think about this, freeze.
3: Yeah.
2: But you took your jacket off.
1: But I took my jacket off. But
2: each
1: I won't
2: to
1: again.
2: Their own.
5: 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You're

0: This is More FM Sunday Breakfast Club. I can almost smell your bacon and eggs cooking from here. Get me home. Heaps of texts over whether or not if you say to your kids, grab a coat, it's freezing outside, you'll need one, and they ignore you, and then 30 minutes later they're freezing and shaking like a leaf. John says this, sorry, this is for my girls. I would happily freeze for them as a father.
1: Sonia says, where's the lesson? If you can remember to put your clothes on, you can remember to take a jacket.
0: This person says, my dad used to bring a spare jacket every time because he just knew me. Now my husband does the same. I'm 32. Wow. And this text here says, from Andrea, she says, I get this all the time with my kids. It is so incredibly frustrating, but they'll never learn if you let them have your coat every time.
1: That's
0: coconut.
1: Right. Do you know what it reminds me of, but you can't really save this, is when you say to your younger kids, all right, we're leaving now. Everyone go to the bathroom. I don't need to go.
0: Yeah.
1: Okay, we'll try.
0: That is so true.
1: Yeah, when Jay says he's trying and I find him just standing behind the door, I'm like, just try.
0: Just,
1: why are we acting here?
0: That's so true. Hey, Cara.
2: Hello, how's it going?
0: Great. We're very keen to get your wisdom on this. What do you do?
2: I have three teenage boys and they will never, doesn't matter if I talk until I'm blue in the face, tell them to take a jacket, they will never take one. And they would not admit they're wrong when they're freezing their backsides off.
1: Oh, so they're stubborn. So at least they just pretend to not be cold.
2: Yes, they. I mean, to be fair, we do live in Northland, Lani. You know what it's like. It's not Christchurch cold. It's Northland cold. But yep. We'll head off to the rugby and they'll be wearing Birkenstocks, shorts and one hoodie. And I tell them to take a jacket and they refuse. And they'll sit there with blue feet, blue legs and tell me that they're fine.
0: Oh, my gosh.
1: I love this.
0: See, and the problem with me, Cara, is I can't stand seeing them cold. Do you know what I mean?
1: Like, you feel cold.
0: Yeah.
2: Like, yeah, and my husband and I get into arguments because I'll yell and scream at them and he's like, they're boys, just leave them, they'll learn eventually, but they don't because they're boys and they're teenagers and so they think they know best.
0: I like you, Cara.
1: Yeah.
0: I like you very much. Thank you for calling.
1: You rock.
0: Go well.
1: See ya.
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19: Morning, I'm Suzette with the latest at 8. Parliament has passed what's been described as the biggest mental health law change in over three decades. Rebecca Hunt reports.
20: The Mental Health Minister says the new law will modernise mental health care and strengthen patients' rights. It tightens safeguards for adults in seclusion while completely scrapping the confinement for young people. It also raises the threshold for shock therapy and requires mothers and children are only separated if a practitioner deems it in their best interests.
19: A major oil terminal has been hit in Russia's St. Petersburg and Ukraine strikes overnight. President Volodymyr Zelensky says it's landed a significant blow on Russia's oil reserves. Heavy snow is tipped to fall on the lower south this morning. Met Service has issued snow warnings for parts of Otago and northern Southland. NZTA is urging drivers to be prepared for dangerous conditions. And America's 250th birthday is in full swing, with crowds gathering at Independence Day celebrations and braving the heat. Temperatures of up to 46 degrees Celsius have been recorded. To rugby, with Shift 4 All Blacks coach Dave Rennie's praising his team's mindset in last night's 34-32 win over France in Christchurch.
21: You know, we've talked a lot about optimism, the type of game we want to play, and you saw a lot of evidence of that.
19: Elsewhere, Ireland pipped the Wallabies 33-31 and the Springboks thrashed England 45-21. And Morocco are the first team through to the FIFA World Cup quarterfinals, thrashing Canada 3-0 in Houston.
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22: For Nelson, a rainy day for you with moderate northerly winds. The forecast high is 14 degrees with an overnight low of 9. Tomorrow's forecast is again morning showers.
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0: 4 FM, welcome to Sunday morning. Hope things are going well at your place. So I was reading a story the other day because Amazon Prime have just put up Miami Vice, which was big in the, I guess it was the late 80s or 90s. I loved the show back then. And I've also been reading, what's the guy's name now? Rob Lowe's book, his autobiography. And he says the same thing as Don Johnson. Rob Lowe's quite unabashed about it. He said he was too good looking for Hollywood, which prevented him from getting a lot of roles. Robert Redford too, says Anne-Marie on text. Robert Redford, too good looking, prevented him from getting roles. Really? Search it up. He said the same thing. So my question to you at home is this, and to you in the studio. What do you reckon gets you further ahead in life? Being good looking or being smart? And what would you rather? Would you rather be good looking or would you rather be smart?
1: It's hard because I've got both.
0: Yeah. Nice. No, I'm not laughing. That's absolutely right.
2: Yeah, that's right, Bondi.
3: Smarts helps, but I think you find quite often with both genders that that if you're good looking, things can come easier.
0: I definitely agree that that's what happens to people. If you're a good-looking, attractive person, in fact, there's research on that in New Zealand.
3: Well, there would have to be numbers on.
0: In terms of getting a job, you can look at this up. You're better-looking people get advanced more in their career.
3: It's funny, though, isn't it? Because, you know, beauty is in the eye of the beholder. But actually, like, I think probably what we're talking about is that mainstream, typical, what's known as good-looking in the past. Like, the standard stuff.
2: I'd go smarts. Do you not think, though, with beauty that, like, I think it would definitely open some doors for you a lot quicker, but, like, I think they would also slam shut pretty quickly because they'd be like, oh, they look good on paper, get them in, and then you're kind of exposed because you're...
3: Yeah, but the door's been open. That's the point.
0: Yeah, it's very hard to get rid of people now. 90-day thing.
2: I know, you think you get rid of someone and they come back 5 years later. How does that work?
0: Exactly, mate. It's very hard to get rid of people now.
3: You'd like to think it should be all about smarts, and it should be all about smarts, but you kind of said it right then, Speedy. The door opens up quicker. Yeah. You get a foot in the door.
0: Yeah.
3: Then you can plead your case once you're there. If you're not considered a certain thing...
0: Yeah.
3: Whatever that looks like, you don't get a foot in the door, so you never even get looked at in the first place.
0: You're glossed over because somebody better looking's come along.
3: Speak. Yeah,
0: not necessarily in your case, but I mean that. Yeah. Okay, so you didn't answer my question. Quick round the room. Would you rather be, or you did, Speed? You'd rather be smart than good looking.
2: I could answer that question because I was smart. You know.
0: Yeah. Great. Okay, so you say smart, Bondi. Honestly,
1: looks. Well, it's got me this far in my radio career, so clearly that's paying off.
0: So looks for you, okay?
3: Yep. I'd rather be smart because I'd much rather have a good conversation with people. That is actually the best. But if I was 16, I would have said looks.
0: Yeah, I wonder if it is demographic dependent, you know, whether it is something as you age, you go, you know, actually smarts are important.
3: That's
1: what
3: not important.
1: What about you, Fabio?
0: No, I think probably...
3: it's looks, just say it. It's all right to say.
0: Well, I'd like to be reasonably both.
3: You can't. You didn't let us.
2: You can't come in here and set this thing up and then try and walk out the door.
3: With a fence post up your bum.
0: It's a good looking bum, though.
3: It is.
0: I'd probably say smarts.
2: But you are let's not beat around the bush here. Simon, you are a good looking man.
3: Hey, Bondi's in the room, man.
2: So am I.
0: Speedy, thank you, mate.
2: Do you not think there has been times that you have maybe been like cast in TV commercials or doors have opened up for you?
3: And not my Uncle Gordon.
2: You know?
0: No, I wouldn't say that they have been because
3: Interesting.
2: Trying to be humble.
3: I think the rest of us think something else.
1: Okay. Put your hand up if you believe Simon.
3: Okay. You're entitled to your opinion.
0: It's got awfully hot in here. I feel like I'm back at Marion College.
3: I want to take a shirt off.
2: Yeah, the GJ Gardner team had to tell you to put your clothes back on at the first photo shoot.
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1: Hey, hey, it's Ben from the band Borderline. Remember our last song? Well, we are back with a new single and we really hope you like it. It's called Watching It Burn.
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1: Quick round the room, team. So don't think about this. Just give me the answer that first pops into your head. There's a word that used to be bandied around all the time. Everybody knew what it was, knew what it meant, but now very few people would.
2: Deviled sausages.
1: No.
3: I still use that a lot.
1: So I'm going to start from left to right. So starting with you, Lana, then Bondi, then Speedy. First thing that pops to mind when I say this word.
4: I'm scared.
1: This was a real word.
3: Okay.
1: Shants.
3: I don't know what that means.
1: Anything that popped to mind? Shants.
3: Yes, something did pop to mind.
2: Yeah. Are you thinking the same thing? Didn't quite make it to the porcelain.
3: Like, what happened to little Timmy at school? Shants. Oh, yeah. Dear.
4: It's the after effect of a shart.
3: And pants.
1: So you're all wrong. These used to be big.
3: That's even better. Used to be big.
1: I had a pair.
3: Oh.
1: Shants.
3: Okay.
1: Are half shorts and half pants. And there's a zip between, and so you'd zip off the bottom half of your pants.
3: Oh, how cool. Kind of like tearaways later.
1: Yeah.
3: Except they were
1: tearaways typically, with a sequel.
3: Typically vertical as opposed to horizontal.
1: Yeah.
4: Shants. So if I Google shants.
1: Oh, yeah, what comes
2: don't
1: up?
2: Don't hikers use them? Is that what the
3: hiker
2: thing?
3: Yeah, that's still, yeah, I know what you're talking about, Bondi.
2: Yeah, zip at the knee?
1: Well, that's what I wanted to ask you, because they were so big, everybody had a pair of shants.
3: But structurally, it would affect the garment. Mm. If there was a zip sitting mid-shin.
1: Well, yeah. it was actually above the knee.
3: Oh.
1: So, yes, just a little bit of revealing.
2: If you're on your knees and you've knelt into the zip too, that'd hurt.
3: That hurt,
1: so
3: right.
1: That's why they were above your knee.
3: Like standing on Lego.
4: I've just Googled shants and I've got a lot of blurred images. I think Google thinks it's what Lana was saying, so.
1: Is it really?
3: They can't be that offensive. No. They have to be blurred.
1: Rochelle's text in. I wear shants, and she did them. She wore them this year.
2: Wow!
1: Doing the Kepler track. So they must be still a thing. Google half pants, half shorts.
4: Why would you need that? Just get a pant or get a short.
1: No, oh, you're so young.
3: Well, what do you do? Wait, hang on then. What do you do with the little loop of material that comes off? Do you pop that in your bag?
4: You'd lose it, wouldn't you, Simon? Just like you left your swipe card in here for access.
2: Yes.
3: Yeah.
4: You'll be walking around with one long pant and then one short one.
1: Half a shant.
3: Yeah.
1: Nobody wants half a shant. No, actually, again, Lana, well said. It was slightly problematic when you unzipped
3: where to put it
1: with the fabric. So you'd sort of tuck it into a pack or something until it got a bit cooler, and then you'd put on your legs again.
4: Well, if you got cold arms, you could put them up there, couldn't you?
2: Yeah, zip them onto your elbow, yeah.
3: If I put shant pant, surely that's going to give me something.
1: Hey, the texts are coming in, man. 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Bondi, could you just...
3: I cannot find them online. 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
2: 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We got camo shants.
3: Get your shants. Three shants for the price of one, everybody.
1: Aaron says, thank you. And I remember shants. They were mostly cargo pants. And you put the extra parts in your pockets, Lana.
3: Well, sorry, I'm a lesbian. I should have them. I've got carabiners galore.
4: You just never know when you're going to rock climb, do you, Lana?
3: Gosh.
1: Hello, Rochelle.
5: Good morning.
3: Where do you get them from, Rochelle, the shants?
5: I got mine from Kathmandu.
3: Okay. Right.
1: So you can, and so you still buy them today?
5: Absolutely, yeah. Brilliant. And they were great during the Kepler. Like, I wore the pants mostly, but I knew it got hot and cold like the extreme, so if I wanted to go into shorts, I could just go into shorts.
1: You just unzip. Yeah. Where is the... Yeah. Just help these young pups understand this, Rochelle. Where was the zip when you zipped off your legs and put them in your pack?
3: Whereabouts?
1: Where's the zip? Is it above the
5: just
1: knee?
5: Just above your knees.
1: Yeah, that's so
5: above your knees. Yeah.
1: Rochelle, thank you. And they are extremely practical, aren't they?
5: They are, and they're very comfortable too. Yeah. So, yeah. Yeah, definitely. I do recommend them for hiking. They're very great for hiking. So, yeah.
1: And it was the hikers, it was you guys that stole them from us fashionistas, because they were a real fashion thing for a while, Rochelle. Seriously.
5: You probably should keep that to yourself, maybe.
3: Oh, I've just found the new name for them, Rochelle. They're not shants anymore, sorry. They're called convertible pants.
5: Oh, that's more classy.
3: That's what they're called.
1: So abbreviated, cants.
3: Yeah.
1: Yeah.
3: Yeah.
1: There you go. Pants. Thanks, Rochelle. Lovely to talk with you.
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1: This phrase, don't get your hopes up. I had an epiphany one day when our kids were a bit younger. Lily was about to audition for Christmas in the Park, Coca-Cola Christmas in the Park. She auditioned and it was okay and she was just so fizzed. And I said, now, love, you know, like there's a lot of people auditioning, so don't get your hopes up. And the moment I uttered it, I thought, what a deflating thing for a parent to say, Simon. What'd you say that for? And I said, actually, I revised that, Lily. Get your hopes up. Because we do it as a way of protecting our kids.
2: Yes, definitely.
1: Or your partner, if they're going for a job interview. You know, love, a lot of people going for it. Don't get your hopes up. So it's a protection thing. So as I say, the intent behind that statement is really good. But why wouldn't you get your hopes up? Because if they don't get it, if they don't get Christmas market, they don't get the job, they're still going to be hugely disappointed, despite the fact you've said don't get your hopes up. It made no difference at all to how they're going to feel if they don't get it.
2: I know, but there's that thing in you, like you say, that protection. I do this, and I expect the worst in life.
1: Yeah,
2: you
1: well,
2: probably
1: you shouldn't.
2: Can't tell when you do, but I do, internally I go, oh man, that'd be so cool if it happened, but it probably won't. Internally I do this, and I've done that just about my whole life, and you're right, it's totally a protection thing from any disappointment you may have had as a kid or growing up or whatever, but internally to do that. But I too have felt and heard myself do it to Jay. And it's yuck.
1: Yeah.
2: It's so gross. Because let him deal with his own disappointment if something happens and he can talk to himself. I've heard myself do that and you're so right. It's gross.
1: Yeah. So I literally said to Lily, honey, I take that back. Get your hopes up. And, you know, like, I mean, she didn't get it. But it didn't matter because it wouldn't have made any difference anyway if I'd said, well, don't get
2: it. Are you sure you didn't say, told you?
3: Well, your dad's actually hosting the whole thing, so lucky for him.
2: If you're lucky, dad'll let you come backstage.
3: Oh, even a bit of nepotism couldn't get it over the line.
2: To see what it could have been like, you can watch me do my job up there.
3: And you need to find a way to keep someone's hopes alive without dampening their confidence too much.
2: Because look at what Simon Cowell has to do on a TV show now because of too many people saying too much positive affirmation.
1: Yeah, good observation. Yes. No, I sort of compartmentalise. I see those two things as different because I do think there's a problem when you say to kids or whatever, hey, you can do anything you want as long as you put your mind to it, because actually, clearly, I couldn't be an astrophysicist.
2: No, and also sometimes, like, financially, you might not be able to do a sport.
1: Exactly.
2: And that's not entirely realistic.
3: If Si put his mind to being an astrophysicist, we would never would have landed on the moon.
1: Exactly. There's one planet Earth, that's it.
2: Did we?
1: So I temper those expectations, but there's a caveat to that, too. I would say to my kids, listen, whatever your heart's desire is, go for your life. Whatever it is, and I truly meant that. Do whatever makes you happy, and I stand by that. But, you know, be realistic as well, and that, you know, if they come home and say, well, you know what, I can't do this, I go, well, that's okay. Find something else that works for you with your strengths.
2: And that's what I did. I gave myself a good talking to him, and I said, well, if he doesn't get it or if this thing doesn't work out, then I guess that's just another thing we deal with once that's happened.
1: Yeah.
2: We don't need to necessarily prepare for it to be a big fat no.
1: Yeah.
2: That's what, but I'm saying that, but I still deep down don't do it to myself. So.
1: Well, see, there's a lovely, sorry if this sounds like I'm slightly Bible bashing, but there's a lovely verse in the Bible and it says, it's a proverb, it says, hope deferred makes the heart sick. And I reckon that's true. We all have to have hope for something. You know, like hope actually inspires you. Hope charges you up. Hope encourages you to face the new day or face a new challenge. You got hope. If you as a parent say, don't get your hopes up, that's like, hey kid.
2: That's like having no hope.
1: That's like saying, don't dream. Just suck it up. You're probably going to be useless for the rest of your life.
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0: 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I can almost smell your bacon and eggs cooking from here. Get me home. My wee grandson, Monty, he's 6, and tomorrow's a big day. Why is it a big day, Lana?
1: Well,
0: big day.
1: At school?
0: At school. Big day.
1: Either.
0: Yeah.
1: No, it wouldn't be the right time of year. I was going to say it's either athletics or school photos.
0: It's school photos.
1: Yes.
0: Ooh. So
1: his first one?
0: His first one. So I think he's going to get some hair gel.
1: Oh, my gosh, yes. We've still got
0: some hair gel.
1: We get one every year of Jay, and his first one to me is still my favourite, just because you know they're little when you send them off in their bags four times the size of them, but just they're little. They've still got baby faces.
0: Totally. I've actually got, they're in black and white, my old school photos, because mum's got a special box, and in the special box is everything I've ever been involved in my whole life. She's cut out of the newspaper, out of the Ashburton Guardian TV
2: black and
0: guide.
2: White, or was it a stone carving?
0: It's on the tablets, carved in stone.
1: And marble.
3: Must be a big box, mate, because you've done heaps over your time.
0: Oh, mum's got a big box, yeah.
1: She's exhausted from using the scissors, isn't she?
2: Shipping container.
1: You actually send the articles to your mum, eh? Need another one, mum?
2: Actually, I think I did see your mum on an episode of Hoarders one year.
0: But Sam said to me, Dad, do you want Monty's school photo? Because you can order them for, you know, for parents, for grandparents.
1: Mm.
0: And I said, absolutely. Absolutely, I want that. And she said, do you reckon a lot of grandparents would like school photos year after year? Is it just a one-off? And I reckon there's something exceptionally precious about a little one's school photo, because they stop at some point, don't they, those individual school photos?
1: Yeah, I think at college you don't get the individuals. You just get the classroom ones.
0: At secondary school.
2: I'm pretty sure that we did them at high school.
0: But individuals.
2: But I think it was just year 9 and then year 13. So you sort of had like the
1: comparison.
2: End, which is probably a good sort of in between.
0: Right. Yeah. Good. I'm glad to hear that, because you are a bit more self-conscious when you're 15. But if you get a good one.
1: And could you imagine the poor lady? Come on now, Jonathan.
4: Whoa.
1: Come on.
4: You're not my real mum.
1: Smile.
4: I don't know.
1: How's your day been?
4: Good.
1: Okay, well, just smile for mum.
0: They'd go, I hate my photo being taken.
1: So are you going to order one? You have to get one of Mont's.
0: I'm definitely getting one of Mont's, I something about the school photo, I just love them. They are expensive. And in a cost of living crisis, and I'm using that word intentionally, people are a pound of butter's $8. Photos are really expensive.
3: It's like, why can't we pay $5 and you just email me the photo?
0: Yeah, because they don't do the email, do they?
1: No, that's the whole
3: kids at the school, like not the class photo, but the individuals.
1: Yeah,
3: just like then everyone gets a great photo of their little chiefy.
0: Okay, are they too expensive?
1: There's heaps of text messages. A lot of teenagers still having to get individual photos. By the way,
3: really?
0: Excellent.
1: They're sitting in the car going,
3: braces on, going, I don't want to smile.
0: I wonder if you're a student, you know, because you tend to get your first girlfriend around that sort of 13, 14. Couple shot.
1: Coldplay. Stand like Coldplay.
3: Kiss Cam.
1: Yeah.
2: Oh, my gosh. You find out that your 13-year-old partner has cheated on you at the school photos?
0: With Yolandi Booth.
2: What? Oh,
0: sorry,
2: Jennifer.
0: That was personal.
1: Jennifer, Yolandi Booth.
2: Now, what did she do to you, Simon? She broke your
0: heart. Dumped me after one day.
1: There can't be many Yolandi Booths out there either.
0: One day. And she seemed to have it bad for me.
2: Did she say why? What did you do?
1: You have to have feedback. She's got to give feedback.
0: She gave me nothing.
3: Oh, did you give her a hickey?
0: No,
3: you probably gave her
0: didn't
3: a
0: get a chance.
1: Oh. Good grief, Bondi.
2: Chance. That was the intention. You guys are behind the bike shed with the calzone from the canteen. Play the picnic out. I got us a cool change. Cookie time cookie and a calzone.
1: That's it. I'm out of here.
2: She's like, I'm celiac.
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22: Morning, I'm Suzette with the latest at 9. It's hoped new mental health laws will improve the safety, dignity and rights of patients in the system. Parliament has passed what's been described as the biggest mental health law change in over 30 years. Mental Health Minister Matt Ducey.
23: That's a reform of the mental health laws in New Zealand that haven't been reformed in a generation. The last Mental Health Act was passed in 1992.
22: Millions of people are gathering at Tehran's Grand Masala Mosque to pay their respects to Iran's former supreme leader. Ali Khamenei died in a joint US-Israeli strike in February. Some South Islanders could be waking up to winter's first heavy snowfall. Warnings are in place across parts of Otago and Southland. Med Services' Jared Ballam says snow could fall as low as 200 metres.
24: That includes the towns around those inland parts of Otago, the Southern Lakes towns like Queenstown, Wanaka, Alexandra.
22: And Southland's Tom Slee has taken out FMG's Young Farmer of the Year award. Aorangi's Jack Taggart placed second at the awards in Taranaki last night, with Waikato Bay of Plenty's Cam Clayton third. To sport, the All Blacks have kicked off the Dave Rennie era with a tight 34-32 win over France in Christchurch.
25: We certainly weren't high-fiving and jumping for joy afterwards. We're happy to win and, you know, we've got a game under our belt now and we'll build on that.
22: And in football updates brought to you by Hisense, Morocco are the first team through to the FIFA World Cup quarterfinals, thrashing Canada 3-0. Kicking off now, it's France against Paraguay.
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26: 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Warning showroom may cause sudden redecorating urges. Light rain easing with cloud clearing today and a high of 15 degrees. Some light rain this evening with an overnight low of 7. And then for Monday tomorrow, light rain returns in the afternoon with southerlies and a high of 15.
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That's Imagine Dragons and Maury Fem. G'day Cam here, getting into your Sunday morning. The school holidays are here and your chance to win $100 cash every hour is due from 10 this morning as our school holiday pay returns with Novus Glass. I've got a high school hit from Whitney Houston on the way. There's Shaboozy, there's Rihanna and Kelly Clarkson right now. It's Since You've Been Gone at Maury Fem. Your morning.

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2: They say the holy water's watered down, and this town's lost its faith. Our colors will fade eventually, so if our time is running out, day after day, we'll make the mundane a masterpiece. Oh my, my, oh my, my love, I take one look at you, you're taking me

0: RFM, g'day Cam here for your Sunday morning with Alex Warren and Ordinary. The All Blacks squeaked out a win over France last night. It's great to have international rugby back on again, but there's so much happening just this weekend. You know, Football World Cup and Wimbledon and the British Grand Prix. I'm glad you can find the time to have more FM on for a bit. Thank you. 6:60s ready to go. 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

0: It's Eric Bryant. Zamori Family News at 10 is next. Nobody hit the big Powerball last night. It goes up to 23 million now for Wednesday. Six people, though. 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
10: Morning, I'm Suzette with the latest at 10. A person has died after a collision between a car and a pedestrian in Waikato. Police say a person was found dead at the scene in Rangiriri just after 1 this morning. Inquiries are ongoing. Fewer mothers will be separated from their children under new mental health laws. Legislation has passed in Parliament dictating parents will only be separated when a practitioner deems it in their best interests. Mental Health Minister Matt Doocy says it's about compassion.
5: I think it's important at a time when mothers are under the Mental Health Act that they are able to stay with their babies and children.
10: Motorists in the Lower South Island are being warned of dangerous driving conditions as snow moves in. Heavy snow is expected down to 400 metres in parts of Otago and Southland today. And an American woman has become the fastest and youngest to ever row from California to Hawaii completely solo. Kelsey Fendler completed the near 3,900-kilometre journey in 43 days, shattering the previous women's and men's records. To rugby, with shift four, the All Blacks are off to a winning start under new coach Dave Rennie. There were six lead changes before the ABs prevailed 34-32 against France in Christchurch last night.
19: Probably more relief than joy, but always nicer to build on getting better after a win.
10: In other results, Scotland's beaten Argentina, Ireland pipped the Wallabies, and the Springboks thrashed England. Italy, who the All Blacks face next weekend, lost to Japan.
1: Sport with Jenny and Holmes, Nelson Bays, supporting the region's sport for over 26 years.
0: More FM weather with Hubbers. Warning showroom may cause sudden redecorating urges. Light rain easing with cloud clearing today and a high of 15 degrees. Some light rain this evening with an overnight low of 7. And then for Monday tomorrow, light rain returns in the afternoon with southerlies and a high of 15.
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More FM in your Sunday morning non-stop 10 from Green Day to Conan Gray. Now Taylor Swift's on the way. Married yesterday to Travis Kelce at Madison Square Garden. When that was first announced, I thought, nonsense. Married in a stadium? That's like doing it at work for both of them. Adam Sandler officiating the wedding singer? Nonsense. It was all true. She's on the way, Taylor Swift at More FM. Here's Conan Gray.

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1: Lana was going out to her car last week and Katie was helping her into the car. 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When she saw me, she ran and hid.
2: I know. 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

0: She's coming to New Zealand in January for the very first time. And she's already made an impression with this song from the soundtrack of The Devil Wears Prada 2. Sienna Spiro, Material Lover.
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0: RFM, Sienna Spiro and Material Lover. Everyone loves her. Her 50-show world tour is sold out already this week, including their show in Auckland in January. Although, actually, it looks like there's a few tickets available in Manila and Berlin. If you're keen, Cam here with George Ezra riding shotgun next. If you're riding shotgun today, get ready to ring up and win $100 for the road. It's our school holiday pay. With Novus Glass, everyone who wins that today goes straight in the draw too. Wine, dine and unwind in South Australia.
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0: Cha-ching, Lisa, you've got $100.
2: Oh, amazing. 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
0: Yeah, what would they like to do with that?
2: Shopping, probably. 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
0: Great. You're sorted. And, because I got you here, a little something for you. 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
2: Oh, that sounds good. 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
2: Yeah.
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17: 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Heading to Auckland, Wellington and Christchurch this November on his Weight of the Woods tour. 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
22: Morning, I'm Suzette with the latest at 11. The care of young people has been a key focus in a major mental health law reform. The overhaul includes ending youth seclusion, where a patient is locked alone in a room without their consent to prevent harm. Mental Health Minister Matt Ducey.
23: I thought it was only right. In the last 30 years since the last laws were passed, there's been great advancements in how we more compassionately treat people.
22: Police are investigating a fatal crash in rural Waikato where one person was found dead. They say a car collided with a pedestrian in Rangiriri around 1 this morning. A major oil terminal has been hit in Russia's St. Petersburg and Ukraine strikes overnight. President Volodymyr Zelensky says it's landed a significant blow on Russia's oil reserves. There's a desperate plea for pre-loved blankets and towels from a Nelson SPCA. The Waimea Street Centre has put out a call asking for donations for its animals. And Southland's Tom Slee has taken out FMG's Young Farmer of the Year award. To sport, All Blacks coach Dave Rennie's given his assessment of Ruben Love's first test starting at first five. He was yellow carded early for a high tackle but looked dangerous on attack in the 34-32 win over France in Christchurch.
1: He's an impressive young man, very confident, he's taking control. Yes, I'm really, really pleased for Ruben.
22: And to tennis with Davis Cup, Auckland defending women's champion Iga Swiatek has lost in the third round at Wimbledon.
19: Sport with Jenny and Holmes, Nelson Bays, supporting the region's sport for over 26 years.
0: More FM weather with Hubbers. Warning showroom may cause sudden redecorating urges. Light rain easing with cloud clearing today and a high of 15 degrees. Some light rain this evening with an overnight low of 7. And then for Monday tomorrow, light rain returns in the afternoon with southerlies and a high of 15.
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That's Jelly Roll. More FM, a big new festival is announced for summer. Eighth Wonder, it's called, a boutique festival of sound and culture. With LAB, Dave Dobbin, Corella, Lady Six, Shefu, and more. It's Rotorua in January. Have we got your double pass to win? Of course we have. Text WONDER to 559. That'll put you straight in the draw. Cam here with Lady Gaga and Poker Face at More FM.

0: More FM, g'day Cam here with Benson Boone. Sorry, I'm here for someone else. The school holidays are here. 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We're helping you get where you want to be with $100 cash to be won every hour thanks to Novus Glass. 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And of course, if you do win it, I'll throw you straight in the draw too for our incredible trip to South Australia, Adelaide and the Barossa Valley to wine, dine and unwind. 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
0: You've got $100, Alex.
2: Oh, that's amazing. Thank you.
0: Spend it wisely. Well, no, don't spend it wisely. Do whatever you want.
2: Thank you so much.
0: Any plans for it? Oh, I can hear a couple of plans in the background right there. Some people have got ideas.
2: Maybe the movies or something like that would be good.
0: Yeah, gosh, we've got a few to see these holidays. We haven't been to see Toy Story 5 yet, or the new Minions one, and then I see the new live-action Moana comes out this week. They're adding up fast.
2: Want to see Moana.
0: Yeah, that looks really good. All right, well, you're sorted. And while I've got you, I'm going to put you straight into Wine, Dine and Unwind in South Australia.
2: Oh, how good. Thank you.
0: And thanks again to Novus Glass. 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